I had to know, where does it go? Like birds that fly into the sun, I had to run.

hit the pedal. If things go wrong, it's just incidental. My bad, never got the memo that you never have fun while you're in the limo. Yeah, you wanna ride in the six, you wanna dine in the six. But when I lean for the kiss, you said I'll probably

If you ask a stupid question, then you get a stupid answer. And if you ask if I'm okay, I'm unhappy ever after.